It's harder than I thought to tell the truth. It's gonna leave you in pieces, all alone with your demons. And I know that we need this, but I've been too afraid to follow through.

sportzender van Nederland. Dit is All Sports Radio. Big fly, boss, walk, jam, nitty gritty. You're listening to the boy from the Big Bad City.

I traveled around the world, think where you living at now. 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And every once in a while, I start texting, write a